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0: Dispatch, rescue 230. Just confirming, is there any road blockage?
1: No road blockage. Do we have law enforcement en route?
0: Affirmative, sir. 285 to 230.
1: 230.
0: Yes, sir. Are there any injuries?
1: Negative on injuries. We're going to be moving location across. We're going to be at the Popeyes across the street from Walmart, next to the vehicle.
0: Copy that. I'm en route to your location.
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1: Good, team. We got the page. It shows some routes 30, son.
0: So far, thank you. Destination 24.
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0: 31 complete.
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0: 37, we copy.
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0: Earth 30, Lisa.
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0: Ocean 20 currently has an ETA of 16 minutes to that call. Are we closer?
1: Negative. We're 4 minutes out. We'll stay on the call.
0: Copy.
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2: 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Would you like to take that call?
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0: 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Hank's Agency Dispatch, you can show us around.
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1: 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Anthony, if you need to stand close on thing, you cancel the rescue and show up for clear.
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1: 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My apologies, sir, but we just got an additional call from this address with screaming in the background. 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
0: We're on scene. We've got a mobile home. Currently nothing showing from Alpha, Bravo, Delta sides to be investigated.
1: Copy on scene. Mobile home park. Nothing showing from Alpha, Bravo, Delta side. We'll be investigating 2141.
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0: too. You can show me the zoom in command. We're going to have a light haze coming out of the alpha side of the structure. We're getting no response to the door. We're currently forcing entry to investigate. Continue our full alarm. I copy. Assuming command, light haze, no response coming from the door. We'll be making entry 2144. Whatever time with dispatch, I copy. Go ahead and send a command stat page, please, and go ahead and get Deco for a power drop. I copy, 2144.
1: C-16 completed, we've got no further strength. 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We're going to be breaking 2 and 2, possibly in incipient state.
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0: Well, I'm trying one dispatch. You show me on scene. You go ahead and show me assuming command. I'm also going to have accountability set up on the alpha side. I copy one here, Battalion 1. We'll be taking command. We'll be assuming accountability on alpha side 2145.
5: We're going to assume the command.
0: Grab for command.
5: We got one occupant we're bringing out on the Delta side. No injuries at this time.
0: I got the one occupant at home bringing out on the Delta side. Currently no injuries, correct?
5: Correct. You can tell it's under control. We got a pod on the stove. Looks like we're going to be contained to the stove top.
0: That's received. Command dispatch, you can mark all units currently on scene under control. You can terminate all units who are not currently on scene with the exception of one rescue. I copy. Break, Winter Haven Tower 1, Prevention 2, Battalion 4, Air Truck 38. 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
4: Two-29. 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You can show us some seats.
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0: 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I copy.

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0: 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We can go ahead and take it.
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0: 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I'm going to be terminating command. 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
0: That's affirmative. It's going to be on TAC 10 for an electrical hazard at 805 Wildflower Road.
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4: If they're responding to a stroke at 2204 Edmonton Street. Dispatch medic 222. 222, go ahead. A victim's requesting an ETA to the scene. 4 minute out.
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Medic 69, Winter Venture 5, place away at engine 4, chest name, at 202 Avenue O, the Oscar Northeast, Unit 22A at the Winter Haven Health and Rehabilitation Center, TAC 7, 2010.

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0: We do have a heavy water flow coming out of what looks to be where the meter box would be. Can you contact the water department?
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1: Davenport, Captain 1.
0: Chevy on scene with APD on scene also. No indication of fire, anything like that. Probably going to have to contact Duke Energy. We do have power outage in the area.
1: Copy, sir. 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
1: Davenport, Captain 1, dispatch. As of right now, I don't see any obvious hazards to the public. I'm going to remain on scene and do more investigation.
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0: I do have a light pole in the front yard that the water's washing out around the pole. I have a pole number whenever you're ready.
1: I'm ready, sir.
0: V as in Bravo, 270410.
1: Copy, sir. Pole number being V Bravo, 270410.
0: That's perfect.
1: Thank you. Switch routine.
2: That's
1: 29.
2: Howdy, 29. Sure, it's Bravo, 181
1: patient. Route 181 patient, 2219.
3: Rescue 38 is that?
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3: Rescue 38 is on scene. We have three vehicles involved, moderate damage. Everyone seems ambulatory. We're going to get out and investigate.
1: Copy, on scene with three vehicles, moderate damage. Everyone ambulatory, investigating for 219.

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2: Copy, 5 vehicles involved, moderate damage, 1 patient. Law enforcement on scene, 27. Dispatch, order him an agent 2.
1: Where are the 2 guys?
2: Just confirming, are you still on scene?
1: We're still on scene. You can go ahead and show us complete.
2: I copy. I'll go ahead and show you complete. TAC East can be cleared and monitored then.
0: Can you see Rescue 1? Show us.

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0: Is that Hayes Yandon 2, status check?
1: Davenport, Captain 1, just left.
0: Davenport, Captain 1.
1: Yes, ma'am. I think pointed out the poll, if you don't mind, I can give you a poll number for you.
0: I'm ready for the number, sir.
1: 8138328.
0: Copy. Poll number is going to be 8138328.
1: That's correct, ma'am.
0: Copy. Thank you. Thank you.

0: is a fire alarm 5431 Solterra Circle, Tower 33, Ladder 42, in place of all other engines, Battalion 5, in place of Battalion 2. All units, TAC 8, TAC 8, 22, 24.
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0: 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Thanks.
1: Good time, bud.
0: Yes, ma'am. What's the attack channel for the fire alarm?
1: It's going to be on TAC 8.
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0: Do you have any further notes as to where the patient might be?

0: Negative. No strongly advising patients going to be in a easy rescue one. No strongly advising patients going to be in a silver Mercury. Correction, silver Mercedes. Easy danger two.
1: Yes, ma'am. We got a status check. We've been complete.
0: Complete. 2:59.
2: 2:30 dispatch.
0: 2:30.
2: 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Affirming PD's on this call as well.
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2: I copy. We're at power lines at Johnson. We do not. We're unable to locate them.
0: Copy. I'm seeing it was a traffic stop and they're needing EMS for the patient. Based on the AVLs, they may be on Johnson Avenue East.
2: Rescue 30, I copy. Right, Rescue 30. Rescue 1, it's going to be down Johnson. Half mile.
3: Copy.
4: 1-5.
0: 1-5.
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1: We're on scene. Were we able to ascertain a room number?
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1: 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We're on scene.
0: Copy, thank you. 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
1: 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Investigate.
0: Copy on scene, 6-story hotel. Nothing showing. We'll be investigating 2302.

0: Rusty 30, Haines City Engine 2, Haines City Battalion 1, Traffic Collision, Highway 27, Glenna State Boulevard, Haines City, Tax 5, 23.
1: 3. Who may contact? Confirm false alarm.
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1: Rest of 30, respond. It's a traffic collision, Highway 27, in Glen East Boulevard, foot 05.
0: Hey, see about one.
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0: We're out there, patient. We're turning to Cena. Everybody, hang through. Can you show us, please?
1: Copy, sir. 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
1: 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My apologies, sir, but the utility just advised 30-minute ETA.
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1: 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Law enforcement also has a call for a psychiatric.
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1: 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If we reference patient, 84-year-old male, fallen. Updated notes revising, no injuries, just need a lift assist.
4: Understood. You can show us complete. We'll continue monitoring.
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0: further notes, are we advised to cancel?
1: That's it for me.
0: Copy. Control to 2, assignment complete. We'll be covering some.
1: Copy complete. Dispatch to rescue 28, engine 28. Per the notes, they're going to go POV and you can terminate.
2: Engine 28, copy. Is law enforcement on scene? If not, we'll continue en route. Do we have a vehicle description in case we arrive at the house and they haven't left?
1: Negative on both. Law enforcement has not been on scene yet, and we do not have a vehicle description. They're pretty disconnected on the operator.
2: 28 copies. We'll continue just to confirm that they've gone POV.
1: Copy, thank you.
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1: 1028.
0: They were leaving as we arrived. I put a possible plate number in the CAD if it's needed. All things will be complete.

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1: Copy, both units are out. Thank you, 5. 16.
2: Under control, obtaining a refusal. Clearing momentarily.
1: Copy, 26, 5.
0: So 29, we'll be complete from the hospital. We can take that call from 329.
1: Copy, break medic 329, decopter X. Medic 329.
3: 329, we're 3 minutes out. We'll keep the call.
1: Copy.
0: 18 dispatch, we're responding.
1: Copy, engine 18 responding, break medic 229, decopter X.
0: 229, copy, going to 2.
1: Thank you, Tony 6.
0: Just 29, I'm on 2 covering.
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0: 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We'll go ahead and take that call from 29.
1: Hi, copy, are they aware?
0: Just 29, yep. Here, where?
1: Jumper, thank you.

0: 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Proceed to issue refusal.
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1: 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We'll be on the second floor.
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0: 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Highway 27, Hundreds Glen Boulevard, Lake Wills, TAC 5, 206.
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1: 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Breathing problems at the level 492 Mosley Road. We have a 61-year-old male with difficulty breathing. Copy 207.
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0: Venga, mismo.
1: Pentagon responding to Chastainville's level, Highway 60 East and 80 Foot Road. Reporting advisees pulled over to the right side of the road in the eastbound lane, 25-year-old male. Call still being updated.

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We're complete. 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
0: Hurricane Mare, it's going to be 495, Mosley. 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
2: Copy. Responded to a fire alarm at 821 Terra Nova Road. It's going to be referenced to a text to 911 residential fire alarm for indicating a bedroom 2 smoke. Stand by for further, 302.

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1: Say was Rescue 1.
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0: 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Bravo Delta South, we'll be investigating.
1: 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We'll be investigating 306.

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1: We just pulled up out front. 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

0: 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Ah, sí, Break Medic Chicken, ¿eh?
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1: Pressing 421.
0: Hey, Sam, has there been any calls at the Auburndale Library for Burglar Alarm?
1: Stand by one, let me check for you, sir.

0: Negative this time. Would you like me to check the history?
1: That's affirmative. We have audible alarms going off at the library.

0: Copy, sir. I'm saying we did have a burglary alarm that went off at 2108. Would you like to send over officers now as well?
1: This is 421 Dispatch, sir. Can you repeat?
0: That's affirmative on the previous burglary alarm. Should the operator elaborate yesterday? We had the last one at 2108. Would you like to send officers now in reference to the audible alarm?

0: 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That's affirmative. We just made a call nearby and the alarms are still going off.
1: Copy, sir. We'll have Officer Loretta.

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Medic 29, 29, 29, 29, 29, 29, 29, 29, 29, 29, 29, 29, 29, 29, 29, 29, 29, 29, 29, 29, 29, 29, 29, 29, 29, 29, 29, 29, 29, 29, 29, 29, 29, 29, 29, 29, 29, 29, 29, 29, 29, 29, 29, 29, 29, 29, 29, 29, 29, 29, 29, 29, 29, 29, 29, 29, 29, 29, 29, 29, 29, 29, 29, 29, 29, 29, 29, 29, 29, 29, 29, 29, 29, 29, 29, 29, 29, 29, 29, 29, 29, 29, 29, 29, 29, 29, 29, 29, 29, 29, 29, 29, 29, 29, 29, 29, 29, 29, 29, 29, 29, 29, 29, 29, 29, 29, 29, 29, 29, 29, 29, 29, 29, 29, 29, 29, 29, 29, 29, 29, 29, 29, 29, 29, 29,

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1: 25.
0: Okay, stage.
1: 28, so you're on a stage. 6918 O'Donnell Loop West. Law enforcement also has a call and responding.

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0: to... All senior close to your partner, structure up and show up 3,000 investigation.
1: I copy on scene 43 residential apartment building. Nothing showing on 3,000 investigation.

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0: No audible noise, was not smoke or fire. Checking control panel room, now we'll be on control. Time to ask your discretion.
1: I copy. Thank you, sir. Back to dispatch.
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2: 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Battalion 6, cardiac arrest at 719 Fitzgerald Road, Novella Talk 6, processing. 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
0: That's funny.
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1: RC9. I have you responding to scene 5001, Highway 17 North. Marco's on scene with the subject with chest pains.

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2: There's going to be behind us.
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2: Copy. I'll follow you.
0: Yes, 29 route. 29 route, default 515 Avenue B in the Bravo Northeast, Winter Haven. It's going to be a 74-year-old male.

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0: When the area attempts to locate, we do notice some of the lights are out that are normally on. We trust an area investigating.
1: I copy in the area investigating. Tico is also aware there is an outage in the area.
0: Copy, understood. Yeah, we don't see any transformers arcing or on fire, but we'll continue searching to see if we see any hazards.
1: Copy.

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0: 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Engine 2 is going to remain on scene. 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
1: Hey, Roger, what are you? One patient.
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1: Squad 7.
0: Coroner will identify any hazards. Tico has the call. Can you show them? 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
1: Copy, no hazards identified. 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
0: 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Engine 2 is going to remain on scene, and Medic 34 is going to be in service and remain on scene.
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0: En route, Hartle Regional.
1: En route. Medic 29, we're going to be complete. It's going to be a lift assist.
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1: After responding to the alarm, in the area of 302 Palm Avenue South, pretty advised, he was hearing possibly a smoke alarm going off in the neighborhood. Unknown exactly where the alarm is going off at, but reporting it at this address, it's easily heard. 684.

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1: Roger, Revenge 1.
0: Roger, Revenge
1: 1.
0: Has Chief 2 came out yet?
1: Negative at this time, sir. We're trying to hail him now.
0: I copy. You show him complete at this point.

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1: 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It's going to be at 313 Palm Avenue South.

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0: 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Are we needed anywhere?
1: Yes, clear.
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0: 10-4. Units assigned to the vehicle accident for Middle Street Avenue and 6th Street. It's going to be a white SUV and a black sedan. No further.

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0: West Kutcher 18 into 19, difficulty breathing, 105 and a half, 12th Street, East Tech 7, 849.
1: I had two vehicles with heavy damage. I do have one vehicle into the structure. I've got significant structural damage to the house. Go ahead and dispatch the heavy. We're checking on injuries.
0: Copy. 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
3: 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It's going to be the second trailer, 848. Rescue 5, go ahead.
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0: Negative.
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1: Heavy 9 expand.

0: Medic 9. Per commander, requested us, sir.
1: I got cleared on this call after they said they needed a third medic. Am I still needed?
0: That's affirmative, sir.
1: Copy. Can you send it back to my cab?
0: However, Elvis just called in here and saying that he was out of service. Standby, dispatch battalion 6.
2: Go ahead, ma'am.
0: Battalion 6, we had a call into the center realizing that Medic 9 is not able to take the call. 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Did you want Medic 9 to be taking the call, sir, or did you want me to get another rescue?
2: I'm not sure who made that determination, but if they've been taken out of service, go ahead and give me a different unit, and I'll figure that out on my end.
0: 10-4. Medic 9, you can go ahead and terminate.
1: Copy.
3: Heavy 9 to command.
0: It's 34 en route. 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
3: Digits Ricardo is asking directions. So, we're on scene. Heavy 9 to TRT 9.
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3: Just turn off of Laurel and come up 6th Street. You'll see our truck.
0: Page 39,
3: touch.
0: Page 39, go ahead.
3: Yes, if we're complete, we can take that corner zone.
0: Copy complete. Dispatch letter 35. Letter 35. Engine 2 is away. 35, you can go ahead and terminate.
6: She's going to be assigned to complete returning.
0: Copy complete. Is that a 35?
3: 35.
0: 10-4.

0: 6 to come in. Can we get all clear on the house?
1: Command back. I did do a search of the house. 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There are no patients inside the residence. I do have significant structural damage to the alpha side.
0: Appreciate it, sir. Thank you.

0: 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All units collect TAC 5 at 858.
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3: 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It's going to be possibly three vehicles, a gray Nissan black sedan and a red sedan. 859.

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1: Yes, ma'am. I'm going to go ahead and assume command. Heavy 9 is working on securing the front of the structure.
0: 10-4.
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2: 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We'll advise on injuries.
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2: 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Still minor damage. Evaluating one patient. 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Alright, two dispatch.
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1: en route. Happy to have you on route to a sick person at 2017 Crystal Court South. This might be a route into an 80-year-old male, conscious and breathing, now 5 hours.

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0: 10-4, thank you.
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0: 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Roger, taking one.
1: All right.
0: Have you en route to 28319 Highway 27 in front of the Paw Petting Daycare Grooming Business? They're advising that a duck and the babies have fallen into a drain. Animal Control has been notified also. They're going to be on the north of the Hardee's and the Marathon gas station, they're advising. The report is going to remain on scene until you get there at 9.3.

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1: 232, go ahead.
0: Yes, ma'am. Are we able to get in touch with the call today? Could you get more information about this call?
1: Bye-bye.

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1: Okay, go ahead.
0: That was a building department on scene. Home will be uninhabitable. They'll be putting placards in the outside. We'll be pulling power.
1: 10-4.

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2: Copy, sir. I have you responding to the rollover, Highway 27 and Tower View Boulevard in front of James Collision Center. I do have two medics on this call at this time. 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No injuries. Reference to road blockage also. 1022.
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0: 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It's going to be Rescue 45.
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1: Grant T-45.
0: We'll be going to TAC 2. We needed a cover for Lake Wales.
1: So Lake TAC 2. Fishing on system is a kill since 45.
0: Yes, ma'am. We're time complete. We're going to be right here at Tower View in Lake Wales. We needed a cover for Lake Wales.
1: Two-thirty-two, go ahead.
2: 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Go on, fire two.
1: 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Thank you. 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
0: 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We're going to be assigned a complete patient refusal. Scene left alone.
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0: 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Engine 39.
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0: 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Question 7.
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0: 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We're going to take that call from 32.
1: He's showing on scene.
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1: Copy Rescue 30. You're coming from PMC. 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It's only a fall patient. It's a public estate at 553 Bar Drive, 72-year-old male. 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
0: Are we going to be closer than 45, or are you just clearing Poinciana Hospital?
1: Affirmative. It's in 37 zone. You'll be way close.
0: Copy that, Charles. Your phone. 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
0: 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Thank you. Going to Type 2.
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0: 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We're on 2 cover.
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1: I got you. 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
2: They have a dispatch, yes.
3: Rescue 37 dispatch.
0: Go ahead, 37.
3: 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Quintana 1 patient.
0: Copy, I have you en route. 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Haines City Med Rescue 1, go ahead and clear from the fleet. Difficulty breathing, 345, Gross.

0: have both units responding for the breathing problems, Delta level at 345, Rosener. 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

0: 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Yes, sir, there is another alarm coming in from Walmart Distribution Center. They're advising they're receiving another one.
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0: So far, thank you. I'll wait till the call taker clears it.
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0: 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They're advising if the fire alarm keeps going off at 1137 for the homeowner.
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0: 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Is it possible you can provide us a different address?
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1: 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En route, Marto.
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0: 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Engine 44.
1: All seen in a small manufactured home, nothing showing from the Alpha side. We'll be investigating.
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0: This is going to be a false alarm. They just had some work done about half an hour ago to the alarm system. There's no indication of smoke in the house.
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1: That's hot.
2: 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Cancel all the units. 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
1: 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And hello, 46.

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0: 我是可以陪上你的。
1: I'm totally in 20 hours. Please contact the control level for you.
2: Thanks, 202.
1: This is an incident. Fire alarm is coming back as a water flow alarm for zone 3. 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
0: You can
4: just turn out. 11:51. It's going to be at Lakeland Regional South Grasslands Campus. 3030 Harden Boulevard, unit number B is in Bravo 18. 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It's going to be a reference to an 88-year-old male, conscious and breathing, 11:51 hours.
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0: Yes, ma'am, is this a stage call? I'm seeing something in the net. It's about considered armed and dangerous, reference home invasion.
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4: Thank you, ma'am. 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
3: Hey, Mike, we're responding. 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
3: You're welcome. 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
4: Perfect. Thank you, ma'am.
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1: Thank you. Hold for a bit. 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We're complete, going to 2. 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

0: 9034. 9034. Is this the, what is this?
1: That's affirmative. That's affirmative, ma'am. We're verifying the patient is 350 pounds. Stand by while I ascertain to see if they... Disregard. They're advising the patient has two wounds on the legs. Possibly needs to be checked out.
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3: Copy, Pat 6, Lowen, please. Welcome.
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1: Thank you, go ahead.
0: What was the call that you put 202 on?
1: It's a chest pain at 3626 Pippin Road West.
0: I just watched, unless they have a, was that called in by 911?
1: Stand by.
0: Dispatch, they should have been dispatched for a special detail at 4626 Pipkin Road South. It wasn't a medical. I had called it in.
1: 10-4, I'll go ahead and change it for you. Dispatch to minute 202, you copy that traffic? Dispatch to minute 202. Battalion 6, confirming it's going to be the Haven Worship Center.
0: Yes, ma'am.
1: 10-4, I'll go ahead and change it.
0: In Heaven and Earth Worship Center.
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0: 34 Grand Northwest, here we go. Mandy 34, go ahead. Get past Mandy 34.
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0: Did you have traffic mail?
1: Have affirmative. 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
1: 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I'll go ahead and put you on scene at this time.
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0: 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There's been a vehicle accident at Duff and 98. There's no injuries. They just need law enforcement. They're going to be in the Circle K parking lot.
1: Tempor, law does have to call.
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3: 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They're advising the general fire alarm, zone number E110. 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
1: 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The reportee is, but the patient should be near the pool area. Haines, Rescue 45, go to traffic.
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1: Dispatch, let's see, third guy.
2: Third guy, go ahead.
1: We can terminate, via lift assist.
2: 7-4. Are we still needed to cover 16, though?
1: I believe so.
0: Rescue 17.
3: Yes, ma'am. Police force responding.
0: Lift assist with no injuries at 206 Golden Visa Boulevard. Patients weighing 300 pounds. I have 1411. 1411.

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1: Rescue 17.
0: My apologies. I actually put up stage. Could you show us back in route?
1: Affirmative. Ready, 29.
2: 29, disregard.
3: Engine.
2: Go ahead, 20.
3: Yes, ma'am. Is that alarm that's coming in, is that for 7810, Lake Wilson Road, between Echelon Way?
2: This one says 7960 Lake Wilson Road.
3: Copy. If it's in that Publix Plaza, there's going to be multiple businesses, and that's part of that numerical. Property manager there said their alarm test is going to be on test mode until 5 p.m.
4: Responded Lakeland, 1416 out.

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1: Stand by.
2: 3336
1: dispatch.
2: 3336. We just cleared a call by 30 zone. Do you want us to stand by here?
1: Negative. I actually need you to stand by 429. Or no, negative, you're clear from that.
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1: You can return to your zone.
0: That's you, dispatch.
1: That's you.
0: I received tones, no voice.
1: I was in the middle of toning, but engine 20 came up about the Lake Wilson, about the alarm. He was advising that it's in that Publix Plaza. They're supposed to be on test mode, and so he was checking to see if it was needed to be sent or not.
0: I copy. Engine 20, if you're talking to, I was going to have him tone you out and then notify you, you can make your decision with that information.
3: I copy. We'll send one truck and go verify dispatch.
1: 10-4.
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1: Rescue 37, dispatch.
0: Rescue 37.
1: We're back on 2, are we needed anywhere?
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2: 38, go ahead.
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1: Okay.
0: Yeah, we can do that call from 45. We're close to an hour to it.
1: 7-4. 45, you can go ahead and clear. Risk 38 is going to take it from you.

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1: What's your deal?

0: 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Hey, we're completing this call. We can take that longer zone.
1: We copy. Thank you. Tower 33, dispatch.
2: 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You have you cleared at 1423.

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0: 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We're going to take that call from 24.
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1: Yes, ma'am. Did we get canceled off that call in 30 or 38 zone up here off of Davenport Boulevard?
0: Affirmative, sir.
1: 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Thank you. 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
0: 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Person lay in the back of the plaza by the dumpster. 1432.
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0: Yes, I'm on scene by Lake D, Rescue 42. You can show us the timer complete.
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1: Alright.
0: Chief, we got a perfect landing zone right on the corner of Ronald Reagan and Lake Wilson Road. We're going to be making access through the fence ground.
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3: Battalion 2, Battalion 7.
5: Go ahead.
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5: 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Are you advising to clear?
3: That's affirmative at your discretion. I got two engines and tower on scene.
5: Copy that. Train got up to attack one.

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1: 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If I'm hearing it correct, Rescue 33 will have Osceola 83B.
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2: 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Engine 33, go ahead. Honored Palmer. Copy, thank you.

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1: Proceeding.
0: Is there McCaffrey Page? We're in the middle of pass up at this time. We'll be clearing in a few minutes.
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0: 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I didn't hear it.
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1: Italian 5.
0: Yeah.
1: En route, that's the 7-11-44249, Highway 27. Gas spilled on the person. Advise that it spilled all over her and her eyes are burning. 12, direction 14 speed.
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0: 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Back to in Tower 33. There's another call in your zone for a chemical spill at 711 44249 Highway 27 on TAC 8.
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5: Responding. I don't believe that this is going to be an actual fuel spill. 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
3: 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I copy. 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We'll keep the tower on it.
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4: 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Rescue 42.
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1: We're at Lake Wilson and Ronald Reagan will be closer to that call.
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1: 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We're at Lake Wilson Road and Ronald Reagan.
4: Engine 38. We're at Ronald Reagan and Highway 27. Turn it left on 27 now.
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5: 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It's going to be just some packing material for the glass container that they have for a medical device. We're going to be under control.
0: Copy. 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Heavy night dispatch.

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0: Negative, sir. 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
1: 1510 out. Rescue 28, ladder 35, behind 26, motor vehicle accident, Highway 548 East and Highway 98 South, TAC 6.
0: Oh. Thank you.
2: Passage is around.
1: Copy. It's going to be for an accident at Highway 548 East, cross of Highway 98 South. Two vehicles, unknown injuries, no road blockage. It's going to be between a silver GMC and a black Kia. We're still getting information.

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3: 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T31, I copy. Heavy 9 back. I'm showing it's going to be a silver GMC and a black Kia. They didn't advise any further on a location.
5: 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We'll continue 98 South. Continue to investigate.
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0: Yeah, right behind the Anytime Fitness in the parking lot.
1: Okay.
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0: 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Can you get back with the caller and try to get a better location for us?
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1: 10-4, I'm going to try to get back my line with the caller and see if they have a better location.
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0: Alright, copy. Heavy's on scene with PCSO on two vehicles that do not match the description, so we're going to check that out real quick. You can terminate off the call.
3: Ladder 35, copy, we're complete.
1: I copy, dispatch back to about 3.
0: Go ahead, ma'am.
1: So far, anticipate we're in contact with the Route 40. They advised that SO had just pulled up with them as well as fire, so I'm assuming it's Heavy 9 and the SO deputy that's on scene with them now. I know the vehicle description doesn't match.
0: I copy, ma'am. Thank you.
2: Heavy 9 dispatch. Yes, ma'am. We're on scene. We're on control.
1: Yeah,

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3: 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Heavy 9 advisor under control.
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0: What is it?
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0: Oh, yes, that's nice.
1: 1832. And then?
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1: 1532.
2: Okay, now.
1: Copy, 1532.

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3: 7 is that?
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4: Two twenty-two. 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
1: Tudo bem, tá?
0: I just heard about 4. I'm going to be closer than he is. I've already got them to me.
1: Ah, copy.

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0: Patient contact under control. You can cancel my Haven 3.
1: I copy. This is what Haven 8 did 3.
2: All right, Mr. 3, copy. Complete. Thank you, 18.
1: Complete, 1536. Recon retro.
2: 1536.
1: Two thirty-one. Partial freeze. 1537.
3: I copy. What time is that? I copy. That should be complete.
1: Complete. 1537.
0: This is 34. I acknowledge all the traffic. I'm going to switch back to type 2. Thank you.
1: I copy. 1537.

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1: Go ahead.
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1: So where's what type two?

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1: Go ahead.
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1: Copy. We'll say that's complete. Put the other name on.
3: 26.

0: 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I'm sorry, that's Winter Haven.
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0: SC-35, ladder 35, fainting, 2723 Vermont Avenue, Lakeland, TAC 6, 1543 hours. SC-231, breathing problem, 712 Quincy Street, Lakeland, TAC 6, 1543 hour.
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2: Good for you, 46.
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2: 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We're back in third.
3: 1559 hours.
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4: 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We have two vehicles involved with minor damage. We'll be investigating.
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1: Yes,
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0: 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They do have two vehicles, minor damage. 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
1: 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We'll take that next call.
0: 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You can go ahead and terminate.
4: 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We're complete.

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0: 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We're going to go ahead and take contact. 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
0: 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Is there a closer unit?
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0: 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We got your P by 10. 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
2: 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Thank you. 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Good for you, clear 16:20.
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1: 33.
0: Yes, sir, we're on Downport Boulevard right now, near Haines City. Would we be close to you to the call that you're on?
1: I guess, 7 minutes.
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4: Complete, Rescue is still returning.
0: 17-0. Good dispatch. Rescue, do that. Patient contact. What
4: was the rest? 218.
0: 218.
5: We're returning from the hospital. We could take that call for 18. We're right here.
0: I copy. 18, you copy?
5: 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You can show us complete.
0: Complete, 1704.

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1: Same for the engine two.
0: We're complete. You can show us going to that public golf.
1: Copy. You're at public 617 Highway 1792 West TAC 5 1705.
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1: TAC 7 for difficulty breathing at Spring Haven, 1225 Haven Double Boulevard Northwest. Twin Ravens Squad 1, difficulty breathing, Spring Haven, 1225 Haven Double Boulevard Northwest, TAC 7.

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2: In Calabria Avenue, just west of this location. 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
3: 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Thank you, dispatch.
4: Not a 42 passers.
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3: I copy. 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I copy 42. 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

0: 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It'll be a reference to a 5-year-old that got bitten in the face by a dog. The dog is in the cage, 1734.
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0: 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Is there any way we can confirm?
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0: 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I hit delay on accident.
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1: I'm actually going to upgrade this, change it to a structure fire. It's going to be on TAC 8. It's the dryer. It smells burnt.
0: I got it. Thank you.
1: You're welcome.
0: Responder.
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1: Pain through the engine, too.
0: 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Nothing showing. Stepping out to investigate.
1: I copy. I'm saying it was a single-story residential family home. Nothing showing. Stepping out to investigate at 1810.
0: Triple on scene, level one.
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0: 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There's going to be a hydrant about 100 feet behind us.
3: Copy. AC Battalion 1, this rescue shows something.
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3: Airtrack 38, this rescue.
0: Airtrack 38.
3: What attack channels want to fire on?
0: Attack 8.
1: Battalion 2.
3: Air check 38, show me this one.
1: I copy, responding in 541 Pine Lot Drive. Kansas City, about one.
2: Still nothing showing. Performing a 360. Residents say everybody's out of structure at this time.
1: I copy. Doing a 360. I'll get them out of the structure. 1812.
3: Same thing. Engine 2. Engine 2. BC 1.
2: You guys.
3: We're on the bottom floor at the dryer. Occupant says she smelled some gas and some burning clothes in the dryer. I'm at the dryer now. I don't see any smoke or fire or smell of gas currently.
2: Copy. 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
2: 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Also, 36 is complete, no additional hazards.
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0: 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There's refusal. 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
2: Somebody's
0: coming there. What's the body covering? Are there any calls in our zone?
2: Yeah, clear.
3: Hey, Tower 1.
0: Hey, City Tower 1.
3: You can disregard the ladder 3. You can show Haines City Tower 1 out, sir, or just complete.
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1: 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It's going to be for chest pain at South County Jail, 1103 Highway 98 West. You're going to be located in the med unit, advising use the front gate. Engine 17.
0: In 17, we're going to do the assignment complete. Is there any other calls we can take?
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1: The fences.
0: You can update DUF. We probably got 5 to 10 acres on fire. It's a really thick, heavy wooded area. I don't know if they're going to make access to it or not.
1: Hi, Kathy. 5 to 10 acres on fire in a thick wooded area. 1841.

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0: 23, ladder 23, fall 2941, Campbell Road, West Tech, 6247.
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2: 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It's going to be a 2941 Campbell Road West. Stand by while we ascertain further.
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0: Sorry, I know you're returning. There's a call for test pain off 6th Street Northwest. Are you close enough to take it?
1: That's affirmative. We're back in zone.
0: My copy, thank you. I'll send it to you. It's at 7 days, 11236 Street Northwest, and it'll be on TAC 7.

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1: And also traffic collision at Sunshine Village. Reporters advising it's going to be at the entrance. Two vehicles involved, a black Nissan Acura versus a gray Nissan. Law enforcement is on scene. Advising there's going to be one patient with leg pain. 1927.
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1: 639.
0: Yes, ma'am. We're going to be on scene. We have two vehicles with minor damage off the side of the roadway and upright. Law enforcement on scene for traffic control. Appear to have all patients out of the vehicles. We'll advise.
1: I'm copy on scene. Two vehicles with minor damage. The vehicles are going to be off the road. Upright. Law enforcement on scene for traffic control. Occupants out of the vehicles will advise 19.

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1: Refugee.
0: Complete returning.
1: 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And route 1 Raymond 1, patient 1932.
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0: 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They're going to monitor it. 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Press 220.
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0: Yes, ma'am. We'll be complete. Seems to turn over to PCSO.
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